was her name in those days, when I was her man. 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But she got a problem. She got a little Cho-Cho. Cho-Cho Sam was her name. And Mr. Taylor Wolf. Take it away, Cho-Cho.

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But I went back to visit old Japan, where there she was.

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What the heck? Let's drive in Bob's and we'll get to the job because we here in America believe in making it happen. 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Bob, Dad, let's go to the ball game. 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Really good.

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